been round in that Texas town. But the shack outside the game. And you know what I'm talking about. Just let me know if you wanna go to that home out on the range. They got a lot of nice girls, huh?

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That you're my nails and that you're all my thumb. I'm real on earth, but it sure is fun. Come on, baby. It drives me crazy. 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

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You're fine. 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Got to tell this world that you mind. Need it. You try to kill it. I quit on my thumb. Real nice. Somebody show him fun. Come on, baby. Drive crazy. But this courageous is great. Balls of fire.